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6: And a warm welcome to all of our listeners. My name is Nikola Badovinac, and these are the top stories for Tuesday, the 29th of September, 2026. Zagreb transport and utility strike enters second day. Largest spa complex in Croatia opens in Bjelovar. Croatia facing Spain in Nations League showdown. The strike at Zagreb's public transport operator ZET and Zagreb Holding, the city's utility and communal services provider, continued on Tuesday, with traffic in the capital severely disrupted. On the second day of the strike, just two trams and two bus routes are operating across Zagreb. Around 20 waste collection trucks are operating, mainly serving public, healthcare, and educational institutions, as well as some households. Zagreb Mayor Tomislav Tomašević has again urged residents to avoid using their cars where possible. Addressing striking workers, he said the city's offer remains on the table, including all existing rights under the collective agreement. All existing rights remain, along with a 4.5% pay increase from September 1st applied retroactively, and another increase from January 1st linked to inflation, which, according to current estimates, should also be around 4.5%, he said. Court decisions on the legality of the strike are expected tomorrow. Tomašević has stressed that essential services, particularly transport to hospitals, must continue so the strike does not endanger residents' health and safety. The largest geothermal spa complex in Croatia opened today in Bjelovar. Named Welovar, the project is the biggest individual investment in the city's history, with a total value of 42 million euros. The complex features 5 indoor and 5 outdoor pools, including an Olympic-certified pool for international competitions. It is expected to attract around 250,000 visitors each year. One of its key features is that the spa is self-sustaining and completely energy independent, according to Zvonimir Žarec, director of the Wellness Center. Bjelovar mayor Dario Hrebak had this to say. Welovar and Bjelovar itself will be just 45 minutes from Zagreb. This will be a new destination for people from Zagreb, a new swimming complex, but one for the people of Bjelovar as well. It will bring us even closer to Zagreb, both economically and in terms of tourism. Prime Minister Andrej Plenković was also in attendance at today's ceremony. I am convinced that following the investment in the renovation of Daruvar Spa and the investment in Welovar, the entire Bjelovar-Bilogora county will gain a new and attractive dimension that will draw large numbers of local residents as well as many tourists right here to Bjelovar and Bjelovar-Bilogora county. The city's celebrations commemorate September 29, 1991, when the Yugoslav Army barracks in Bjelovar were liberated. Before that, 3 civilians were killed in a Yugoslav army attack on the city. Later, Yugoslav army major Milan Tepic refused to hand the barracks over to Croatian forces, blew up an ammunition depot. Tepic was killed in the explosion along with 11 Croatian defenders. The Croatian government has extended the deadline for the new price transparency measures until November 17th. The measures, originally due to take effect on October 1st, require businesses to display reference prices and publish their price lists online. The government says the deadline was extended in response to requests from businesses and retailers who said they needed more time to prepare. The government has stressed they are not abandoning its goal of protecting consumers, but instead want to increase price transparency through the new measures. Retailers and service providers, it was noted, are already required to have price lists when selling goods and services to consumers. The future of Zagreb's Maksimir Stadium remains the subject of heated political and public debate, following unrelenting criticism of the architectural design selected in an international competition. The Prime Minister says the competition should be repeated, arguing that the winning design does not meet public expectations. In my view, we should go for a new competition. We will agree on what it should look like, Plenković said, just days after the government, the city of Zagreb, and Dinamo approved the project, calling it iconic. Most leader Nikola Grmoja supports the rejection of the winning proposal, saying the reaction from the fans and the public is clear. It does not matter at all what Plenković thinks. The fans have made their views clear, and once he saw the public reaction, there was nothing else left for him to say, Grmoja said. The SDP, who recently joined in a formal coalition with Možemo, the party which runs the capital city, however, warns that cancelling the competition could have serious consequences for Zagreb. SDP lawmaker Tanja Sokolić pointed out that 88 teams took part in the competition, each incurring costs, and said cancelling it could damage the city's reputation and discourage teams from participating in a future competition. It is clear that the selected design has caused a great deal of public opposition, but we need to think very carefully. A statement that the competition should simply be cancelled at this point is not helpful, Sokolić said. And that wraps up the news. Sports and weather are next.
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6: Taking a quick look at sports, Croatia are back in action tonight, just days after opening their UEFA Nations League campaign with a 2-1 win over the Czech Republic in Prague. Tonight, they face the reigning World Cup champions Spain in Seville, with kickoff set for 8:45 p.m. Croatia are expected to make changes, with Martin Baturina back after illness and Ante Budimir likely to start up front. Josip Stanišić, however, has been ruled out after falling ill. Coach Slaven Bilic says facing Spain is both a huge challenge and an opportunity. On the one hand, the task in front of us cannot be bigger and more difficult. On the other, there is no bigger privilege for a football player, a footballer that knows he's good, than to play a competitive game against the best in the world. That being said, if we want to achieve a good result, we need to play at our very best. Some individual players must have the game of their lives. And if that's the case, all we need is to transfer our talents onto the pitch, that and a little luck, and we can do it. Spain opened with a 3-2 win over England at Wembley and are chasing a 40th straight game unbeaten. Croatia midfielder Mateo Kovacic says Croatia must play their own game. Like I said, we're playing against the best in the world. They take good care of the ball and they like to attack. But we need to assert ourselves as well, because we like the ball possession and going on the attack too. We've played them quite a few times. We've had good games and we've had bad games, but all in all, we've been solid. For their part, Spanish coach Luis de la Fuente is expecting a tough match. We're playing against a national team we know very well, with players of great talent. We will have to perform better than we did in London against England. It is clear that Croatia can compete. The worst thing in these situations is that even if you are the better team, you can still lose. Croatia have talent, and we have to demand more and more from ourselves, De La Fuente said. So Croatia faced the world champions in Seville tonight, with Spain holding home advantage, but Croatia looking to make another strong impression in the Nations League. The weather forecast for Wednesday calls for plenty of sunshine and warm. Winds weak while the Adriatic coast will get a strong northeasterly, followed by a weak to moderate northwesterly during the day. Morning lows of 4 to 9 degrees Celsius in the interior and from 15 to 20 along the coast will give way to daytime highs of between 22 and 27 degrees around the country. And looking at the days ahead, mostly sunny skies. Winds in the interior weak, while the coast can expect an early northeasterly, followed by a northwesterly and southwesterly after midday. Warm to very warm, with morning lows around the continent slightly cooler. And that wraps up the news. Be sure to follow us on social media. Before we leave you, here's a quick recap of the day's top stories. Zagreb transport and utility strike enters second day. Largest spa complex in Croatia opens in Bjelovar. Croatia facing Spain in Nations League showdown. For the entire team here at the Voice of Croatia, this is Nikola Badovinac wishing you a pleasant remainder of the day.
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